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12: Warm and humid conditions expected into your Monday evening in Lincoln. Look for mostly sunny skies to eventually become mainly clear as we head through Monday evening. Temperatures are expected to cool back into the mid to upper 70s by 10 o'clock tonight with a southeast wind at around 5 to 10 miles an hour. Overnight lows tonight drop down into the upper 60s. More warm weather expected into Tuesday with highs around 90. From the 1011 Severe Weather Center, I'm meteorologist Bill Rentschler.
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Lincoln's Real Rock. 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
8: Warm and humid conditions expected into your Monday evening in Lincoln. Look for mostly sunny skies to eventually become mainly clear as we head through Monday evening. Temperatures are expected to cool back into the mid to upper 70s by 10 o'clock tonight with the southeast wind at around 5 to 10 miles an hour. Overnight lows tonight drop down into the upper 60s. More warm weather expected into Tuesday with highs around 90. From the 1011 Severe Weather Center, I'm meteorologist Bill Rentschler.
0: 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Here's another 55-minute bone block of rock to guess our first favorite word.

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1: Warm and humid conditions expected into your Monday evening in Lincoln. Look for mostly sunny skies to eventually become mainly clear as we head through Monday evening. Temperatures are expected to cool back into the mid to upper 70s by 10 o'clock tonight with a southeast wind at around 5 to 10 miles an hour. Overnight lows tonight drop down into the upper 60s. More warm weather expected into Tuesday with highs around 90. From the 1011 Severe Weather Center, I'm meteorologist Bill Rentschler.
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2: As our air quality improved after the holiday weekend, we've seen skies become mostly sunny in the meantime. Tonight, mostly clear skies will mean temperatures cool off a bit more, landing in the upper 60s. Typical July temperatures are on tap Tuesday, with a high in the lower 90s, and again, a lot of sunshine. Beyond this week, toward mid-July, another prolonged heat wave looks to set up for us. From the 1011 Severe Weather Center, I'm meteorologist Jessica Blum.
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You wanted the best. You got the best. This is the classic Kiss Goodnight on 105.3 The Bone.

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1: As our air quality improved after the holiday weekend, we've seen skies become mostly sunny in the meantime. Tonight, mostly clear skies will mean temperatures cool off a bit more, landing in the upper 60s. Typical July temperatures are on tap Tuesday, with a high in the lower 90s, and again, a lot of sunshine. Beyond this week, toward mid-July, another prolonged heat wave looks to set up for us. From the 1011 Severe Weather Center, I'm meteorologist Jessica Blum.
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2: As our air quality improved after the holiday weekend, we've seen skies become mostly sunny in the meantime. Tonight, mostly clear skies will mean temperatures cool off a bit more, landing in the upper 60s. Typical July temperatures are on tap Tuesday, with a high in the lower 90s, and again, a lot of sunshine. Beyond this week, toward mid-July, another prolonged heat wave looks to set up for us. From the 1011 Severe Weather Center, I'm meteorologist Jessica Blum.
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1: As our air quality improved after the holiday weekend, we've seen skies become mostly sunny in the meantime. Tonight, mostly clear skies will mean temperatures cool off a bit more, landing in the upper 60s. Typical July temperatures are on tap Tuesday, with a high in the lower 90s, and again, a lot of sunshine. Beyond this week, toward mid-July, another prolonged heat wave looks to set up for us. From the 1011 Severe Weather Center, I'm meteorologist Jessica Blum.
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1: As our air quality improved after the holiday weekend, we've seen skies become mostly sunny in the meantime. Tonight, mostly clear skies will mean temperatures cool off a bit more, landing in the upper 60s. Typical July temperatures are on tap Tuesday, with a high in the lower 90s, and again, a lot of sunshine. Beyond this week, toward mid-July, another prolonged heat wave looks to set up for us. From the 1011 Severe Weather Center, I'm meteorologist Jessica Blum.
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2: Today will be mostly sunny to partly cloudy and hot with high temperatures this afternoon in the low 90s. There is a 20% chance of an isolated shower or thunderstorm late this afternoon and early evening. Overall, tonight will be mostly clear and mild, low in the low 70s. From the 1011 Severe Weather Center, I'm meteorologist Brandon Rector.
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2: Fireworks calls sparked dozens of extras for Lincoln Fire and Rescue over the holiday weekend. LFR Public Information Officer MJ Lehrman.
3: On the 4th, we had 140 calls for service, which is normally LFR runs about 100 calls a day.
2: Lehrman said firefighters handled roughly 20 fireworks related outside fires, including trash, dumpster, and vegetation fires. Supporters of a proposed Nebraska constitutional amendment say they've turned in enough signatures to reach the November ballot. The Respect Nebraska Voters Coalition submitted more than 186,000 signatures from all 93 counties. The measure would raise the legislative threshold to change voter-approved initiatives from two-thirds to four-fifths. Signatures now go to the Secretary of State for verification. That's a news update from the KLIN Newsroom.
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13: Today will be mostly sunny to partly cloudy and hot with a high temperature this afternoon in the low 90s. There is a 20% chance of an isolated shower or thunderstorm late this afternoon and early evening. Overall, tonight will be mostly clear and mild, low in the low 70s. From the 1011 Severe Weather Center, I'm meteorologist Brandon Rector.
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0: Good morning. A smooth start to our commute. No reported accidents or major delays. We do have several construction projects. Keep in mind, work continues on South 27th, Nebraska Parkway, to Sheridan Boulevard. Lane restrictions and full closures for a paving project. Also, Rosa Parks Way from 6th to 9th Street. Eastbound lane closure for building construction. That area can run slow. And I-180, Cornhusker to downtown. North and southbound lane closure for bridge replacements. If you come across a trouble spot, call the traffic hotline 402-479-1414. That's a quick check for your time saver traffic.
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0: Keep up the good work. Most traffic continues to move well. No reported accidents or major delays. Several construction projects. A couple to keep in mind. Holdridge, 65th to Cotner. Eastbound lane closure for sewer replacement. A couple along South 48th Street. South to Sumner. That is closed for water main replacement, as is South 48th Normal to South Street. If you see a trouble spot, call the traffic hotline, 402-479-1414. That's another check of your time saver track.
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1: Governor Jim Pillen approved permanent regulations for medical marijuana as drafted by the state Medical Cannabis Commission. His action came a day after Attorney General Mike Hilgers affirmed the regulations met statutory and constitutional authority. The regulations will be filed with the Secretary of State's office and become law 5 days after. Cornhusker State games kick off Thursday. Nebraska Sports Council Executive Director Dave Minarik says the games continue to attract athletes of every age and skill level.
2: It doesn't matter what your favorite type of thing to do is. If it's healthy and fun, you can rock it out on the Cornhusker State Games stage. You can get a gold, silver, bronze medal. You can feel like an Olympian for a day or a weekend.
1: He says they have more than 70 different sports. Opening ceremony, 7 p.m. Thursday outside Pinnacle Bank Arena, and will include the traditional torch lighting and free ice cream. And that's a news update from the KLIN Newsroom.
3: 105.3 The Bone Traffic. Continuing through our drive time, no accidents or major delays. Most traffic moving well. Sun Valley Boulevard, Charleston to 10th Street, that is closed for bridge demolition. Cornhusker, 35th to Havelock, work continues with head-to-head traffic for street improvements. And Highway 77 or the Homestead Expressway at Warlick Boulevard, West Denton Road, an overpass project with lane restrictions and lane shifts. We have had a few accidents in that area. Do use extra caution. If you come across a trouble spot, call the traffic hotline 402-479-1414. Keeping you moving with Time Saver Traffic. I'm Chris Lofgren.
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16: Today will be mostly sunny to partly cloudy and hot with a high temperature this afternoon in the low 90s. There is a 20% chance of an isolated shower or thunderstorm late this afternoon and early evening. Overall, tonight will be mostly clear and mild, low in the low 70s. From the 1011 Severe Weather Center, I'm meteorologist Brandon Rector. The

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12: Mostly sunny to partly cloudy and hot today with a high temperature in the low 90s. 20% chance of rain this afternoon. Tonight, mostly clear and mild, low in the low 70s. Wednesday, mostly sunny to partly cloudy and hot again with a high in the mid-90s. 20% chance of rain in the afternoon, becoming a 40% chance of showers and thunderstorms Wednesday night. Some storms may be severe. From the 1011 Severe Weather Center, I'm meteorologist Brandon Rector.
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0: Air conditioning and electrical forecast on 105.3 The Bone.
1: Mostly sunny to partly cloudy and hot today with a high temperature in the low 90s. 20% chance of rain this afternoon. Tonight mostly clear and mild, low in the low 70s. Wednesday mostly sunny to partly cloudy and hot again with a high in the mid 90s. 20% chance of rain in the afternoon, becoming a 40% chance of showers and thunderstorms Wednesday night. Some storms may be severe. From the 1011 Severe Weather Center, I'm meteorologist Brandon Rector.
0: 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Another bone block of rock kicks off now on 105.

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3: Mostly sunny to partly cloudy and hot today with a high temperature in the low 90s, 20% chance of rain this afternoon. Tonight, mostly clear and mild, low in the low 70s. Wednesday, mostly sunny to partly cloudy and hot again with a high in the mid-90s, 20% chance of rain in the afternoon, becoming a 40% chance of showers and thunderstorms Wednesday night. Some storms may be severe. From the 1011 Severe Weather Center, I'm meteorologist Brandon Rector.
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1: Mainly sunny for this typical July day we have on tap for Tuesday. Winds will remain light out of the south around 5 to 10 miles per hour this afternoon as we warm into the lower 90s. Rain returns to the forecast with possible storms in the area Wednesday evening and Thursday morning. Thursday and Friday will be our cooler days this week with highs in the 80s. From the 1011 Severe Weather Center, I'm meteorologist Jessica Blum.
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1: Evening's looking for this typical July day we have on tap for Tuesday. Winds will remain light out of the south around 5 to 10 miles per hour this afternoon as we warm into the lower 90s. Rain returns to the forecast with possible storms in the area Wednesday evening and Thursday morning. Thursday and Friday will be our cooler days this week with highs in the 80s. From the 1011 Severe Weather Center, I'm meteorologist Jessica Blah.
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2: Maybe sunny for this typical July day we have on tap for Tuesday. Winds will remain light out of the south around 5 to 10 miles per hour this afternoon as we warm into the lower 90s. Rain returns to the forecast with possible storms in the area Wednesday evening and Thursday morning. Thursday and Friday will be our cooler days this week with highs in the 80s. From the 10-11 Severe Weather Center, I'm meteorologist Jessica Blum.
3: 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Doesn't that make it our time?
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4: It is our time. Yours, mine, and everyone else's in this room. The

So you probably tuned in yesterday afternoon and were thinking to yourself, hey, Steve, what the F? Where are you? I have a perfectly valid excuse. When you get an email from the boss saying, hey, this 4th of July weekend, we're giving you a four-day weekend, and it's a paid holiday, you don't think twice about taking it. Mea culpa, here I am again, back at it, and, yeah, no days off till Labor Day. Boo-hoo. Okay, I have more tickets to give away. I have details on that. In the meantime, it's another Bone Block Rock. Stone's coming up. Here's the Foo Fighters.

Well, if you think I'm done talking World Cup soccer just because the U.S. got curb stomped by Belgium last night, you're wrong. Dead wrong. My wife is a big Colombia fan, so I'll be paying attention to Colombia. And earlier today, I was watching Argentina and Egypt. Egypt had a 2-0 lead and choked it away. If that's not bad enough, Tom Brady went on blast and compared Egypt's collapse to the Super Bowl, where the Falcons blew a 28-3 lead to the Patriots. Cold-blooded.

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I'm not even going to mention that. I'm probably the only one that had a short week. But you know what? I still have tickets to give away every day this week. And this week, I'm giving away tickets to the American Association All-Star Game. It's going to be at Haymarket Park Wednesday, July 15th. You want to go? You know the drill. You got to text in today's keyword to the Bone text line, which is pitch. P-I-T-C-H. Spell it right. Don't say a naughty word. Okay? Text in pitch. P-I-T-C-H. 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
1: Feeling sunny for this typical July day we have on tap for Tuesday. Winds will remain light out of the south around 5 to 10 miles per hour this afternoon as we warm into the lower 90s. Rain returns to the forecast with possible storms in the area Wednesday evening and Thursday morning. Thursday and Friday will be our cooler days this week with highs in the 80s. From the 10-11 Severe Weather Center, I'm meteorologist Jessica Blah.
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1: I'm throwing in a lot of Canada bands for the haircut, and, well, today I'm at it again. 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

Honeymoon Suite with New Girl now for your 4 o'clock haircut on Lincoln's Real Rock 105.3 The Bone. I am Steve, and I had to get in a request for the haircut on Friday. Even though I wasn't in here, Joe hit me up and wanted to hear Baton Rouge. And I was like, oh, hell yeah. I haven't heard Baton Rouge in forever. You want to be like Joe? You want to get your request in for the haircut? Or maybe even the seventh day? Real easy to do. Hit me up on the Bone text line 402-477-1053. If you missed today's keyword for tickets to the American Association All-Star Game, I'll have that coming up.

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One of the coolest things I saw over the weekend was an entire stadium singing Oasis after England won their match against Mexico on Sunday night. That's just freaking cool. And then add on to it, the fans of Mexico City were like booing when Oasis was playing, which was kind of cool as well. But hey, music is a uniter.

This week, it's a chance for you to win tickets to the American Association All-Star Game. It's at Haymarket Park, Wednesday, July 15th. I don't have any problem remembering that day because it's my dad's birthday. Like, you really care. But anyway, you want into the All-Star Game, you got to get yourself qualified to win those tickets I'm giving out today and every day for the rest of the week. Text in today's keyword. It's pitch. 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
1: Now everybody, have you heard? If you're in the game, then the stroke's the word.

0: You know, there's some really divisive bands out there. You get a lot of vitriol towards the likes of Nickelback or even Creed. But when have you ever heard anybody talk crap about Toadies? Well, I did over the weekend, but whatever. Hey, we're coming up on 5 o'clock in your Bone Free For All, and Chris has to check your time saver traffic next.
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1: Sunny for this typical July day we have on tap for Tuesday. Winds will remain light out of the south around 5 to 10 miles per hour this afternoon as they warm into the lower 90s. Rain returns to the forecast with possible storms in the area Wednesday evening and Thursday morning. Thursday and Friday will be our cooler days this week with highs in the 80s. From the 10-11 Severe Weather Center, I'm meteorologist Jessica Blum.
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0: As we get into the heart of our drive time, most traffic moving well, a few volume slowdowns. We do have several construction projects. Keep in mind, South 48th, normal South Street, that is closed for water main install. Also, South 48th, South Street to Sumner, closed for water main work. In conjunction with that, South Street 49th to Cottner, water main install, westbound lane closure. If you come across anything that slows you down, call the traffic hotline 402-479-1414. Keeping you moving with Time Saver Traffic, I'm Chris Lofgren.
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1: Rumors spreading round in that Texas town about the Shaq outside the game. And you know what I'm talking about. 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

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Yeah, 30 years ago. I was just getting out of my freshman year of high school. 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

0: On the downhill side of our drive time traffic, a few volume slowdowns, but no accidents or major delays. We do have several construction projects. Keep in mind South 27th from Nebraska Parkway to Sheridan Boulevard. Local access from Nebraska Parkway to Calvert, Calvert to Sheridan, that is closed. Also closed for that project, Van Dorn, Cedar to Mance. And another westbound lane closure on Van Dorn, 20th to 17th, a water main install. If you see a trouble spot, call the traffic hotline, 402-479-1414. That's another check of your time saver traffic.
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0: It may be a short work week, but I am all prepped for the bone seventh day. And yeah, I just realized as soon as I said it, it's a short work week for me. I'm back at it. And I have the lineup all ready to go for Sunday night for the seventh day. And I can tell you, I will be throwing in the crew along with, well, an Easter egg, as I like to call it, in the lineup. You can see for yourself. 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
2: Coming down from a high in the lower 90s this evening, temperatures will be around 82 degrees as the sun is setting. Mostly clear skies and muggy tonight with morning lows Wednesday in the lower 70s. A bit more of a south breeze Wednesday, around 10 to 15 miles per hour, and highs in the low 90s before rain chances go up Wednesday evening into Thursday morning. From the 10-11 Severe Weather Center, I'm meteorologist Jessica Blum.
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Intense loneliness, isolation, punching a clown. Yeah, that is a hit maker right there. Screen Day on Lincoln's Real Rock 105.3 The Bone. I am Steve inside a bone block of rock. Smashing Pumpkins coming up. Here's Three Doors Down.

Kiss's 82 album Killers doesn't quite get the same recognition as Love Gun or Destroyer or, well, pretty much any of their mid-70s material, but overlooked and underappreciated. Got a track for that coming up during your classic Kiss Goodnight Tonight, midnight on Lincoln's Real Rock, 105.3 The Bone.

0: Well, if you didn't win tickets to the American Association All-Star Game today, don't sweat it. I have more chances for you tomorrow, Thursday, and Friday. All you need to do, listen for the keyword. And, well, yeah, I'll just be giving that out.
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1: Coming down from a high in the lower 90s this evening, temperatures will be around 82 degrees as the sun is setting. Mostly clear skies and muggy tonight with morning lows Wednesday in the lower 70s. A bit more of a south breeze Wednesday, around 10 to 15 miles per hour, and highs in the low 90s before rain chances go up Wednesday evening into Thursday morning. From the 10-11 Severe Weather Center, I'm meteorologist Jessica Blum.
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